0: It's been a golden day for Australia in the velodrome at the Commonwealth Games with a gold for Georgia Baker in the 10-kilometre scratch race before the Aussies clean swept the men's individual pursuit podium. Connor Leahy led early in the final with Ollie Bledden pulling away in the closing stage as heard on 7.
1: The gold medal is going to go the way of the shorter of the two riders, and Ollie Bledden becomes the gold medalist in the individual pursuit. 403.898.
2: Wow, a games record for Ollie Bledden. Gold and silver for Australia.
0: In the 60-kilo judo, Aussies Joshua Katz and Pedro Carlos Antonetto have won silver and bronze respectively. In AFL, Richmond coach Adam Uze says they need to focus on their brand of football and not the opposition. The Tigers are looking to snap an 8-game losing streak when they face West Coast at the G. Uze says they need to worry about how they're playing.
3: So, yeah, we've got a young list that are constantly evolving, and we want to play the right way and the result will look after itself. Even against West Coast last time we played them, they had momentum early. There was parts of the game that we weren't good enough. Even in some of our wins, we haven't played the pure brand of footy, but the result will look after itself if we play the right way.
0: Last night, Frio Dockers made it 18 wins for the season and all but secured the minor premiership with an 11-12-78 to 5-11-41 victory over Western Bulldogs. In NRL, the Dolphins kept their top four hopes alive with a 28-22 win over the Dragons. The Bulldogs made it 6 wins from their last 7 with a 36-22 win over the Storm. Australian Independent Radio News.
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7: And the very latest from the Bureau, partly cloudy through Saturday, chance of showers, winds from the south at 15 to 20 kilometres an hour, turning southeasterly in the middle of the day, then becoming light later in the evening. We're heading for 20 degrees today, ahead of an overnight low of 8. We have 17 degrees in Logan City right now, and we're coming up to 6 minutes past 10. Sit back and enjoy the rest of Saturday morning's biggest hits and greatest memories. Great to have you along.
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Bruce Springsteen, Still the Boss. I saw him live in 1984 at ANZ Stadium, just up the road in McGregor. 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

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You're on Logan City's 101 FM, home to the biggest hits, home to the greatest memories. 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Up next, Laura Branigan with Gloria.

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James Morrison, I Won't Let You Go. You're on Logan City's 101 FM, enjoying the biggest hits and greatest memories this Saturday morning. Hope you're enjoying the show today. Belinda Carlisle's up next. Heaven is a place on earth.

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Cradle Australia's own Russell Morris, who celebrated his 78th birthday just yesterday. You're on Logan City's 101 FM, where every song we play is somebody's favourite song. Maybe this is yours. Sure, if I could turn back time.

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Take a Chance on Me. 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

My brother's Gibb, and again, you're on Logan City's 101 FM, where it is really all about the music. Something a bit special coming up, a little bit different for you. This is The Who. I'm going to do a double play. I've been going through my, what I call my closet classics. So I'm a boy and a substitute.

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Normie Rowe there with Elizabeth. We're on Logan City's 101 FM. Don't forget to stay tuned after the midday news, where we'll be crossing to Regent Webber Park at Jacobs Well. Mel West will be doing a country show there with some interviews and lots of fun stuff happening, I believe. So you don't want to miss that. Regent Webber Park, Jacobs Well. This is Jesus Jones and

Susanna Hoffs and the Bangles there with Eternal Flame here on Logan City's 101 FM, where it really is all about the music. Okay, up next, Eruption. This is a one-way ticket to the blues.

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That was Adele with Rumour Has It. Hey, thanks for tuning in today to Saturday Morning's Biggest Hits and Greatest Memories. It's been great to have you all along. Thank you for all the greetings. No matter where you're listening from, you are very important to us here at 101 FM. Goodbye for now. God bless. I'll see you again another time. We're going to take you out with Earth, Wind and Fire.

Logan City Zone 101. You're waiting for the weekend to begin. The Birds of Tokyo. It is 9 past 12. Mal West with you once more today, broadcasting live from Reason Weber Park in Jacob's Well. It's all part of the Paint the Town Country Music Festival. Rhys Crimmins has just completed his set on stage, opening up the festival. Plenty more live country music. This is a free family community event, so grab the whole family, head on down to Reason Weber Park in Jacob's Well. We're going to keep you up to date as we work through the afternoon, broadcasting live until 3 this afternoon.

0: Playing more of those biggest hits, greatest memories just for you on this Saturday afternoon. The Beach Boys heading on down to Kokomo. Before that, Corey Cullum and his song, A Little Slice of Paradise. It is 16 past 12. Speaking of paradise, we're here right in the heart of it at the moment this afternoon, broadcasting up until 3 o'clock. We're right in middle of Jacob's Well. Reason Weber Park, there is a lot of people here already, and of course there's live country music, and it's happening right up until 8:30 tonight when there's a big fireworks display. There is food trucks, market stalls, there's something for everyone down here, so grab the whole family, come and say good day to the 101 team while you're here. We'd certainly love to say good day to some of our loyal listeners. It's always fun to get out and about.
1: Community Action.
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0: 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Water Under the Bridge, Adele joined in, and Sir Tom Jones, Just Help Yourself. It is dead on 12:30. A very good afternoon, Mal West with you, broadcasting live from the Paint the Town Country Music Festival. I just got distracted because she's just come on stage from the Gold Coast. Country music artist Greer Sullivan is coming up on stage. We're going to actually come back and play one of her songs so you sort of get a little bit of an idea how super talented this lady is.
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0: Logan City Zone 101. A very good afternoon, Mal West, with you broadcasting from Paint the Town Country Music Festival, Reason Webber Park in Jacobs Well. It is going off here. The huge crowd, one of the hard workers and also one of the performers that's going to get on stage a little bit later on this afternoon. She's a favourite of ours at 101 FM Country, Maddie Kale. G'day.
1: How's it going, Mal?
0: I'm doing really, really well. We were just making a comment that there's a lot more people here earlier than
1: The last 2 years.
0: Yeah.
1: And I actually looked around before and I was like, oh, this is a good turnout. It's only going to get better. So
0: it is. As we head towards, the back end of the show. Tonight, spoke with Matt from Sons of Atticus this morning on air. They got a brand new song out released yesterday.
1: Oh, so cool.
0: Yeah. So how good was that timing?
1: I know. Perfect, right?
0: Yeah.
1: They must have known when they applied.
0: Exactly. So currently, Grace Sullivan from the Gold Coast is up on stage with a band. She sounds really good.
1: Really good. Yeah, so she was, I think that the guys that picked, when they saw her application come through, one of the people had seen her live and they just said she was so good and just someone who's kind of not really known yet. But, yeah, I think if you have a listen to her music, so good, so amazing. Such a nice girl too.
0: Yes. And Reese Crimmon. He opened up the show, The Tough Job. The first act on the day is always the toughest. He had the crowd clapping and singing along with him.
1: Yeah, so good. I don't know how he does that. He's got like seven instruments going at once. One man show, like very awesome.
0: International, he's travelled around the world, Japan, Europe, playing and doing what he does. So yeah, lucky to get him here today.
1: Well, I think he actually flew, he was just up north working. Did a gig and then he ended up changing his flight, stopping here, and then he goes back to Melbourne. He's leaving on the train in 15 minutes, so he was in and out.
0: Yeah, so we're lucky to get him here. Your show, your performance this afternoon, I've got to say, you've been to a couple of different events recently and had some good success.
1: Yeah, so I think just coming back from kind of mat leave, I guess, I've already managed to win an award at the Matt Perrin Award at the Country Stars, opened for Shannon Knoll last week.
0: for us, mat leave, maternity leave.
1: Yeah, sorry, Matt. Sorry, that's just a school teaching term, I guess. But yeah, a bit of a break, so it's really nice to be back. And this is going to be my first band gig at a festival, and it's pretty much an original show. I think I've only got 3 covers in an hour set, so it's going to be pretty cool. Two new songs that I'll be singing that no one's heard before. And
0: are you going to do Giddy Up?
1: Definitely do Giddy Up.
0: Oh, that's my fave. it's a great turnout, and of course Jacob and his team have got to be congratulated. Plenty of support here locally. The local community really gets behind it, and also the businesses as well.
1: Yeah, it really does bring the whole town together. Just looking around, seeing the turnout, you can already see that it's going to be awesome and everyone's going to be talking about it. So if you're not doing anything, little town in the cane fields, get down here.
0: Yeah, it's all happening. And, of course, the big fireworks display, 8:30 tonight.
1: Yeah, lock up your dogs, guys, because they don't like it.
0: You've got a song about the dogs too.
1: I do. I actually just told one of the school kids, because I'm a primary school teacher in this town, I was like, make sure you bring your dog up the front and dance with your dog when I play my dogs.
0: There you go. Plenty of other artists, the Bonus Brother Boy, they're here, causing a little bit of mayhem already.
1: Always. I can see them in the bar area, actually.
0: So our listeners come up and say, oh, we just ran into them as well. So it's great. Hey, Maddie, best of luck with your show this afternoon. It's going to be great. We're broadcasting here right up until 3 o'clock, then that's my part of the day gone, but we're going to hang around and enjoy some live country music. It's all part of the Paint the Town Country Music Festival, Reason Webber Park in Jacobs Well.
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7: The biggest

We play the biggest hits, greatest memories just for you. Billy Joel, how big was that one? It was about his Uptown Girl. Before that, my special guest from about 10 minutes ago, Matty Cale. That is her song back in 2023, Giddy Up. It's going to be a part of her show a little bit later on this afternoon. Some of the other artists that are due to get on stage shortly, the Bowness Brothers, Jackson and Callum, and, of course, Griff Sullivan still on stage performing as we speak. The Open Season Band will be kicking in a little bit later on, and the headliners, Sons of Atticus, Matt Joyce and Dylan Wright. And we're looking forward to trying to squeeze in a little bit of a chat before 3 o'clock with the guys. That's all happening as part of our coverage here this afternoon at the Reason Weber Park in the heart of Jacobs. Well, I can tell you the crowd is definitely building up. There's plenty of people here. They've got the chairs out, mums, dads, all the kids. Everyone is having a fun time. I think they're going to be dancing in the dark a little bit later on tonight. The boss takes us up to the news.

Oh, yeah, a couple of Australia's very, very best. The Wolf Brothers and Lee Kernaghan. The country's coming to town. Certainly is here in Jacob's Well this afternoon. Paint the Town Country Music Festival is in full swing. Greer Sullivan from the Gold Coast is still performing up on stage, doing a little bit of choosing Texas, from what I can gather. So, yeah, it is all happening here. A huge crowd moving in and around. Plenty of line dancing happening as well already. So early in the afternoon, good to see. And of course, people are getting their seats organised for the big show. Sons of Atticus are the headline act. They'll be on a little bit later on. The Bonus Brothers Band, they're going to be as well very, very shortly. And the Open Season Band a little bit later on as well. Plenty of things happening. Come on down here to Reason Weber Park in Jacob's Well. It is Paint the Town Country Music Festival. Mal West with you. I'll be broadcasting here up until 3 o'clock. As we get back into more of those biggest hits, greatest memories.

0: Playing more of the biggest hits, the greatest memories. Bon Jovi, yeah, just living on a prayer. Katy Perry, a big one for her. And you're just going to roar. It is 18 past one. A very good afternoon, Mal West with you, broadcasting live from the Paint the Town Country Music Festival. You'll find us in Riesenweber Park, Jacobswell. You head into town, you will not miss us. There is food trucks, there are market stalls, huge crowd set up in front of the stage as we speak. Gris Sullivan from the Gold Coast just completed her set. The Boness Brothers, they're going to be up on stage very, very shortly. So there's something for everyone. There's a mechanical bull as well. Face painting for the kids. And, yeah, mums, dads, grandparents, yeah, the whole family can come along and enjoy. We've got live country music right up until around 8:30 tonight, when the gigantic big fireworks display will take place right in the heart of Jacobswell. So come on down. Still plenty of opportunity for you to get along and enjoy everything that makes up Paint the Town Country Music Festival.
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0: Taking us back to 1982, I had to believe, John Cougar Mellencamp and Hurt So Good. Before that, we had Rock and Roll Girls, a little bit of John Fogerty, and the Beatles' classic Oobla-Dee, Oobla-Da. We're broadcasting from Paint the Town Country Music Festival. You'll find us in Riesenweber Park in the heart of Jacobs Well. I can tell you that the Gold Coast Muscle Car Association are here as well. They've got 22 vehicles parked for people to go and have a look. Some amazing cars. So if you're into cars, you can pop on down. From what I gather, they're going to be here for another few more hours. So an opportunity if you're a motorist and you love good cars, those particularly those big muscle cars, the big V8s. There's plenty of them on display here as part of Paint the Town Country Music Festival. We've still got more great live country music. The Bowness Brothers, they'll be on stage shortly, starting to get organised, Jackson and Callum. Open Season Band a little bit later on, and the headliners, Sons of Atticus, Matt Joyce and Dylan Wright. You might remember Dylan, Australian Idol 2024, the ultimate winner. Well, he teams up with his good mate Matt, and I tell you what, they've got some great music. Released a new song yesterday, so we featured that as part of Saturday Morning Country a little bit earlier today. We might even play it when we have a chat with the boys a little bit later on this afternoon. We're broadcasting live here as part of Paint the Town Country Music Festival right up until 3 o'clock this afternoon.
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4: 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You're-

0: It was a huge hit back in the 80s, so popular for Toto and Africa. Before that, Ronan Keating, When You Say Nothing At All, and the lovely Tyler Rodriguez. By the time it's over, we're broadcasting from Paint the Town Country Music Festival. The Bowness Brothers are on board. They're currently singing Way Out West. And I thought, anything you guys can do, we can do better. Well, we're going to come back with the two Jameses, James Rain and James Blundell, shortly, as part of our broadcast here from Paint the Town Country Music Festival in Jacob's Well.
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Taking us back to the 80s, back to 1985, but yeah, summer of 69, the Canadian rocker Bryan Adams. And if you love his music, well, he's still touring and doing such a great job at that. We're broadcasting from Paint the Town Country Music Festival in Reason Weber Park at Jacob's Well. Mel West with you for another hour up until 3. Taking us up to the news, a little bit of Dan Hartman, and I Can Dream About You. It's a beautiful day here in Jacob's Well. Live country music, plenty of activities. Still plenty of time for you to come and join us.

0: Final hour broadcasting from Paint the Town Country Music Festival. Yeah, local country artist Jake Whittaker, get your boots on. Speaking of local country music artists, all the way from, well, we call a local from the Gold Coast, Greer Sullivan. G'day, welcome.
1: Hello again. Thanks for having me.
0: Yeah, we spoke Thursday night. It was good to catch up and find out a bit about your music journey and what you've been up to. You absolutely knocked them dead up there on the stage.
1: Thank you. I'm glad it sounded good out here. You never really know when you're up there if it's sounding just as good out there.
0: No, that was good. Of course, you've got a couple of the members of your band because there was a bit of a band show today.
1: Yeah, absolutely. I've got Jeremy, who's my bass guitarist here. And I've got Zach, my lead guitarist.
2: G'day, g'day.
0: G'day, g'day.
3: How are we?
0: Yeah, good. Fellas, how'd you find his first time to paint the town?
3: It's my first time to paint the town, yeah. It was good fun. Good crowd out there, good weather. It's a great feeling so far, yeah.
0: Yeah, and the crowd's just still building and building, which is great.
3: Yeah.
1: It is. It is. Hopefully we'll get a better spot next year. Oh, that sounded ungrateful.
0: No.
3: I know. What she means
1: An even
3: is
1: better spot.
0: Later in the day.
1: Later in the day.
0: Yeah.
3: That was great fun. It was great fun to be there. Yeah, it was good. Good job, Greg.
0: And it was good. The people came out early. The last couple of years, they tend to rush at the back end of the festival, but there was a good crowd here at 11 o'clock when Reese Crimmins was playing.
1: Yeah, he was incredible. One-man band.
0: Yeah.
1: Hey, it sounded like he had a full band behind him for sure.
0: Yeah, exactly.
3: Didgeridoo, harmonica,
1: yeah.
3: Stomp, tambo, yeah.
0: No backing tracks,
3: good
0: no
3: crowd
0: looping.
3: Interaction. Nah, it was good.
0: It was all live. So, any shows coming up for you and the band, Greer?
1: Oh, us and the band, we'll probably be at Den Divine again shortly. We actually got invited back for Groundwater.
0: Okay, congratulations
1: at Den
0: on
1: Divine,
0: that.
1: Which will be great. Me and Jeremy played it last year, just the two of us.
0: Yep.
1: And it was packed and it was great and we had a really great time there. So can't wait to play there with the band.
0: I've got to say, it's nice to meet you face to face. We do have some listeners that love your music, which is really good.
1: Oh, amazing. That's good to hear. Yeah.
0: And of course, being local on the Gold Coast, don't be a stranger. You need to pop on up and have a chat with us at any time.
1: Yeah, absolutely.
0: And it's good. Hey, thank you so much for your time here this afternoon. Also, thank you so much for what a great set. A little bit of Choosing Texas. I was humming along to that.
1: You can't go wrong in Choosing Texas.
0: You already played one of your songs here this afternoon to give our listeners an opportunity to hear your great voice. Looking forward to some new music and following your music journey.
1: Thank you so much, Mel.
0: We're broadcasting here from Paint the Town Country Music Festival in Riesenweber Park at Jacobswell from the Gold Coast. Country music emerging artist, and she is pretty good. Greer Sullivan right here as part of 101.

0: Logan City Zone 101. It is 18 past two. Guy Sebastian and singing with the choir. I suppose that almost fits in with my next guest. I've got Lachlan from the Open Season Band, mate. Six members in your band. It's almost like a choir, isn't it?
1: Just about, yeah. We take up a lot of space on stage, that's for sure.
0: I've got to tell people that I have seen you live, but from a distance, because every time at Tamworth Country Music Festival, there's one pub that you guys are playing at. I know you're going to be there, so I check the times, and can I get in? I can't get in. There's too many people out the door. I can sing along and join in the fun. Mate, you've got to love what happens when you get down to the Country Music Festival.
1: Yeah, we always have a lot of fun down there. Pretty familiar with the Post Office Hotel, you could say that. I think we've played there probably 5 years in a row. We skipped Tamworth this year. We just had a bit going on. But, hopefully we'll be back there soon.
0: No, that'll be great. Open Season Band, if people want to track you down, they get onto your socials. Locally, some gigs that you may be having or performing?
1: Yeah. So, obviously, we're here today at Paint the Town Country. But coming up, we'll be at the Gympie Muster 30th of August, playing at the Muster Club at 6:45.
0: Have you been to the Muster before?
1: A couple of times, yeah. Yeah, this will be second time for Open Season Band.
0: Oh, excellent. It's just such a fabulous festival. In the middle of a forest, who'd have thought?
1: Yeah, it's a lot of fun. We made the mistake of camping in like a dried creek bed one year, and I think it was the coldest place on site. So we won't make that mistake again.
0: No. How good is Reason Weber Park here in Jacobs Well this afternoon?
1: It's beautiful. It's almost like a spring day. It doesn't feel like winter.
0: No, exactly. And there's plenty of people here already, and a lot of people got here very early in the day to grab a seat and get their seats organised for the show. And, of course, you guys are coming up a little bit later on this afternoon. Any hints as to what we can expect?
1: You might hear, if you've seen Open Season Band 4, you might hear some of our festival favourites that we usually bring out.
0: Yeah.
1: In all likelihood, we'll be playing our newest song, Emmeline, which you can hear on streaming services everywhere, and maybe a couple that you'll recognise as well.
0: Okay, I need to get a copy of that so I can let our listeners enjoy it as part of 101 FM Country. I have to get my people to talk to your people.
1: Yeah, that's right. Send us an email.
0: Yeah, that is cool. Hey, thank you for popping in and saying g'day to us as part of our coverage of Paint the Town Country Music Festival. Looking forward to seeing you guys up on the big stage a little bit later on this afternoon or into tonight. And, of course, are you going to stick around for the fireworks?
1: I think we might be.
0: Yeah,
1: you might see us at the bar.
0: 8:30 tonight, there'll be fireworks happening in all locations here in Reason Weber Park in Jacobs Well. Lachie, thank you for your time, and mate, all the best with you, what you've got coming up, and we may bump into each other at the muster.
1: I hope so, mate. Thanks for having me.
0: Cheers. As part of our coverage here in Jacobs Well, Lachie from the Open Season Band.
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0: Logan City Zone 101 FM. That is great sounds. Kenny Loggins heading off to the Danger Zone. Before that, the Roxette and enjoying the joyride. And back to the 70s with TMG, the 10 Mulberry Gang, and Jump in My Car. It is 27 minutes to 3. We're broadcasting from Paint the Town Country Music Festival in Reason Weber Park in Jacobs Well. I do have the headliners for tonight's show with me. Joining me, I've got Dylan Wright and Matt Joyce. G'day, guys.
1: G'day.
2: Thanks for having us.
0: Hey, good to talk to you, Matt. First,
2: hello again, I should be saying.
0: Hello again, mate. We spoke this morning, which was great. And, of course, the exciting thing is that thank you for coordinating a new single release with your appearance here in our backyard.
1: We thought of that a while ago. You know, we've got all this new music ready to go, and we're like, you know what? What better way than to play a new single at Jacob's Well?
0: Yeah, how good is that?
2: Yeah, it's been a busy weekend so far, and we've had an outstanding response to the new single. So we're looking forward to having a crack with it live this evening for the first time.
0: Well, I'm going to give it another run very shortly once we finish having a chat. So our listeners, if they missed it this morning when we chatted, Matt, we can have a listen again. Of course, the thing is, last time I saw you perform live was up at the Muster last year. Packed house. We've got a big crowd here today, and they've got here early, and they're all settling in and got the chairs set up. It's going to be a big night.
1: It's looking good. There's lots of families out here. Fireworks later on, which will be really good.
0: Yeah.
1: I know Matt's eyeing off that Bluey castle over there. But yeah, it's looking busy early on already, so hopefully everyone can stick around and have a good day.
0: Yeah. So some things that you've got coming up after the festival here, where are you off to? Got some more jobs?
2: Where are we off to next? We split our time between, you know, touring as Sons of Atticus and Dylan Wright as well. I believe our very next thing is we're going to go along to the Muster. We're going to pop in and say, oh, we love the Gympie Muster. And I've just moved up that way, so nice and close for me. But we'll be doing the Caboolture Rodeo.
1: Yes.
2: Under Dylan Wright.
1: Casey Barnes headlining that one.
2: Yep. Mac Geiger absolutely smashing it these days.
1: Opening up.
2: Yeah. and then where do we go? We go to Canamble for Cowchella. An event out there, which is going to be in October on the long weekend. So
0: yeah, and I remember this morning you gave me a list of things, and there's about four or five events that I'm not allowed to tell anyone about because they haven't been announced. So how good is Matt doing?
1: Yeah, he's doing pretty good.
2: Yeah, we've got a lot coming up, and it's very exciting. I can't wait to share it. But we do have a relatively local one coming shortly in November. We were saying mark your calendars for mid-November, I believe.
0: And then another one early next year. It's close enough.
2: Yes, yeah. And that one we're very excited about.
0: Yeah, it's quite a big thing.
2: All will be revealed.
0: Yes, and more to follow, which is great. First time you've been to Jacob's Well?
1: Yeah, first time. Actually, we saw Jacob's Well when we were in St. George.
0: I saw that and I thought, Where are the boys?
1: We were stuffed up there.
2: Middle of nowhere we were. We were heading out to Charlotte Plains to play a festival out there, which was about a 10-hour drive west of here. And yes, I think halfway along the journey we came across a Jacob's Well, but haven't actually been to this one before.
1: It's beautiful. Yeah. And they've turned it on today.
0: Yeah, and of course you've done one of the other big festivals down the Gold Coast, Groundwater as well. So, you know, plenty of opportunity. And mate, between all the other artists and yourselves, you've got a huge crowd here.
1: Yeah, it's amazing.
0: Tonight, and it's only going to get bigger. If it's like the last couple of years, from about 3-4 o'clock in the afternoon, it just starts to fill up as we head towards the night. But there's plenty of seats and people around already.
2: That's beautiful. I hope fantastic. They stick around, and I hope it keeps building because we're keen to rip in.
1: We're ready.
0: It's going to be a great show. Plenty of time for people to come on down because we've got the open season band still to go. Matty Cale has still got to get on and perform. So there's a few hours left. So if you're just finishing up work, got the family organised, jump them in the car, bring them on down, bring a jumper, bring a rug, and come and have a little bit of fun because you guys are going to be the headliners and you're going to be finishing off in great style.
1: Yeah, setting off the fireworks as well, I think. Let's go.
0: Don't let him near the pyrotechnics.
1: We're in Catherine, so...
2: Yeah, we just got back from playing in the Northern Territory on their... when they
1: Territory
2: have their
1: Day.
2: Territory Day, so, no more fireworks for us.
0: No, you guys have to behave yourselves. As you can see, it's going to be a fun time here as part of Paint the Town Country Music Festival. Matt, Dylan, thank you so much for your time.
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0: It's great to catch up face to face, and all the best with the new single. 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
1: Thank you.
2: Thanks for having us, mate.
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That is the brand new single released yesterday, Sons of Atticus. Feels like it helps. And of course, they're the headliners here a little bit later on today. Shaping up to be a big night. Huge crowd here, line dancing. There's plenty of activities for the kids, food trucks, market stalls. 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

the great sounds there. That is the Wet Whistles, a Black River Sway. It is 4 to 3. Well, that's it for me. That's my job done today. It's been a big one. Thank you to everyone here, the organisers of the Paint the Town Country Music Festival, Jacob Aegis and Maddie Kale for helping us out. Speaking of Maddie, she's about to get onto the stage as we speak. We're only halfway through the live entertainment, so plenty of opportunity for you to bring the whole family down. There's food trucks, market stalls, there's a kids' rides, face painting, and of course, the open season band are yet to get on stage, and Sons of Atticus, Dylan Wright and Matt Joyce, they're the headliners a little bit later on tonight. So, yeah, plenty of opportunity. Bring the family down. There's plenty of room still in the park. It's filling up as we speak, but, yeah, it is a great venue right in the heart of Jacob's Well. This is Paint the Town Country Music Festival. It's free. It's a community event, and it's a fun day for the whole family. So come on down. I'll catch you next Thursday night for Thursday Night Country. Have yourselves a great weekend.

0: Out of 1973 was Gilbert O'Sullivan with Get Down. Looking Glass with Brandy. Sammy Smith, Help Me Make It Through the Night. And starting our little group from 1970 was Elvis Presley with The Wonder of You. Good afternoon and welcome to the Sounds of the 70. You're with Glenn Anderson. I will be here until 6 p.m. playing this great bunch of music. So we're going from 1970 to 79, then we start back at 1970 and do the system again. So hopefully there's about four of each era that we get through in the 3 hours. I don't think I miss any. No, it's about four, I think, for each group. So I hope you enjoy the selection. It should be fun and games.
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0: What a beautiful voice that guy's got. Lou Rolls with You'll Never Find Another Love Like Mine. Before that was ABBA and I've Been Waiting For You, and Maria Muldaur with Midnight at the Oasis. That took us from 76 back, or 74, whichever way you want to read, from 74 to 76. The next one goes to 1977. And you're on this great radio station, which is, of course, Logan City's 101. And you're on the sounds of the 70s. 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

0: From 79 was Anne Murray with Shadows in the Moonlight. Before we had Hans Poulsen with Boom Shalala, the Bee Gees and Night Fever, and Carole King started that little group with the Hard Rock Cafe. I haven't seen any. I think they've all finished, haven't they? They were really a little group, little cafe, good little cafe to go to. Oh, well, that's life, isn't it? We sort of get used to something and then it disappears. But I'm still here, and the music's still here, and that's important, so let's keep playing.
1: Community Action.
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0: From 1977 was Glen Campbell with Southern Nights. 76 saw Starland Vocal Band with Afternoon Delights. And from 75 we started with Gloria Gaynor, Never Can Say Goodbye. Love to stay here all night and just play music for you guys. Anyway, welcome to the Sounds of the 70s. You're with Glen Anderson. I will be here until 6 o'clock. And I'd love you to stay until then to listen to some great 70s music. In the meantime, the Groves Christian College at Kingston are hosting their community fair this Saturday. That's today, the 1st of August, from 1 p.m. until 6 p.m. Well, the time now being 4:17, you've still got a little bit of time. There will be rides, food trucks, animal farm, pony rides, and more activities. And it's finishing with fireworks at 6 o'clock. Everybody is welcome. The Groves Christian College Community Fair is at number 70 Lachlan Street, Kingston.
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0: From 71 was Barbara Streisand with Since I Fell For You. And 1970, of course, brought Charlie Pride with Wonder. Could I live there? Good question, actually. I've always been in the city. I don't think I could ever live in the country like those brave guys do. They really work hard out there. And from 79 was Dr. Hook, When You're In Love With A Beautiful Woman. 78, I saw Crystal Gayle, Talking In Your Sleep. And the music continues on this great radio station, which is, of course, Logan City's 101.
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0: That was Orleans from 75 with Dance With Me. Olivia Newton-John before that with, yeah, what was she singing? She was singing Let Me Be There. I'd like to know that that song peaked at number 6 and also won her a Grammy Award for the Best Female Country Vocalist. Mike Sams sings a bass vocal harmony on that song, if you wondered who the male voice was. Yeah. Before that was from 73, Judd Strunk with Daisy A Day, and Albert Hammond started the little group with Down By The River from 1972.
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0: That was Bonnie Tyler with Lost in France. And before that, just as a swing back to French, was Rod Stewart with Tonight's the Night, It's Gonna Be All Right. And his girlfriend at the time, Britt Eklund, is the one who's talking to him in French. And I'm not going to translate it. You'll have to look that up yourself. But it's at the end of the song, and she's having a chat with him in French. Very nice. Don't forget, you guys, Danny Hoyland is getting ready in the other studio. After six, he'll be here with the Saturday Night Jukebox, and that's on Logan City's 101. Some of the best music you've heard, all that rock and roll of the night jukebox music, is unbelievably bouncy. So when you finish with me, you can listen to him.
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0: That was Sue Thompson with Candy and the Roses. Before that, Gordon Lightfoot and If You Could Read My Mind. That'd be dangerous, wouldn't it? Shocking Blue and Venus was the one to start. That was from 1970 and we dropped down to 1972. And just a little note while I'm here. The Groves Christian College at Kingston are hosting their community fair this Saturday, today, the 1st of August, from 1 p.m. till 6. So you've got about 45 minutes left. There will be rides, food trucks, animal farm, pony rides and more activities. Finishing with fireworks at 6 p.m. Everyone is welcome. Groves Christian College Community Fair, and you'll find them at 70 Lachlan Street, Kingston.
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0: That was James Taylor from 76 with Shower the People. Marcia Hines before that with I Just Don't Know What to Do with Myself. From 75 and from 74, Neil Diamond with I've Been This Way Before. And as we know, the music continues on this great radio station, Logan City's 101.
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0: Nancy Sinatra and Lee Hazelwood, Did You Ever? A great little tune. Susie Quattro and Chris Norman before that, Stumbling In, Johnny Mathers. Yes, too much, too little, too late. Mustn't forget Denise Williams was there singing with him, and David Dundas with Jeans On. Time marching along here, so I better keep these last few in.
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Marvin Gaye and Diana Ross with Stop, Look and Listen to Your Heart. Peter Allen before that with Tenderfield Sadler and Bobby Martin for The Love of Him. Good afternoon, Glenn Anderson, thanking you for letting me join you. I will be back on Sunday evening from 8 o'clock if you can join me with the Classical Connection program. Until then, good evening and please, please keep safe. Danny Hoyland is in the Studio B waiting to start the Saturday Night Jukebox program, and that'll be on after 6 o'clock. He's got so much great music he's got to play, so someone has to listen to it. And I don't think I'll stay, but you guys can. So don't change that dial. Coming up to say goodnight will be Donna Fargo with If You Can't Be a Beacon If Your Light Don't Shine. Or You Can't Be a Beacon If You Don't Shunt. Whatever. Anyway, you'll enjoy it. Good night and see you soon.

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1: Hello there, I'm Sean Bindley. Petrol prices are on track to top $2 a litre as the federal government winds up its temporary cut to the fuel excise this weekend. The excise will return to its normal level on Monday, adding at least 17 cents per litre to wholesale prices paid by service stations. Energy Minister Chris Bowen today confirming the cost of living relief won't be extended. The NRMA's Peter Currie says most motorists won't notice the impact immediately.
2: A lot of service stations will sell through the stock they currently have in their tanks and then just adjust their prices once they've stocked their tanks with the new supply at the higher price.
1: Several Palestinians were wounded in an Israeli strike on Gaza on Friday, just hours after the US president announced a deal for the complete disarmament of Hamas, a deal the Israeli government says it cannot accept. The agreement, signed in El Alamein in Egypt, would require Israel to pull back from territory it has seized in Gaza beyond the positions it held when the ceasefire took effect. But Israeli Prime Minister Benjamin Netanyahu's defence minister has repeatedly said Israel will remain in Gaza permanently. Blake Sifton reports from Tel Aviv.
3: The Israeli military has recently been carrying out strikes several times per week in Gaza, aimed at targeting members of Hamas they say were involved in the October 7th attacks. We should remember that at least 1,168 Palestinians have been killed in Israeli strikes in Gaza since the ceasefire came into effect. And just a little while ago, there were reports of further airstrikes in Gaza. So the ball really now is in Israel's court about whether or not to accept this proposal. Prime Minister Netanyahu is under extraordinary pressure not to withdraw from Gaza. His defense minister, Israel Katz, has repeatedly vowed that Israel will remain in Gaza permanently. And his far-right coalition partners are against any withdrawal, against any limits on strikes. They want Gaza to be resettled, and they want the focus to be on destroying Hamas, in their words. Now, for Israeli voters, many of them are distrustful that Hamas would actually disarm. Several people I've spoken to today say they simply don't believe it. So this will be especially challenging for Prime Minister Netanyahu to navigate as he faces a tough re-election challenge in Israeli elections coming up at the end of October.
1: Political pressure is mounting on the government to strengthen compliance laws around Australia's social media ban. Data from the eSafety Commissioner shows more than 40% of children aged 10 to 15 are still holding social media accounts, 3 months after the under-16s ban took effect. Liberal Senator Dave Sharman says more needs to be done in order to crack down on kids bypassing the age checks.
4: Part of the problem was this legislation was rushed through the parliament and we weren't convinced that technology was there to adequately verify users' age and prove whether they were under or over 16. And we're seeing a lot of anecdotal evidence of kids, you know, turning off the lights to take a photo or getting an older sibling to take a photo.
1: The South Australian government is investigating a mass mortality event as H5 bird flu spreads amongst the local bird population. CSIRO testing has confirmed a silver gull has been infected, Australia's first seagull to test positive. It takes the state's total number of confirmed H5 bird flu cases to 39. Authorities now investigating the deaths of 49 crested terns at Cape Jaffa. The state's Environment Minister, Emily Burke, says there has been a significant change in reporting of sick or dead birds. This is Air News. In the AFL this afternoon, Sydney have defeated St Kilda by 19 points at Docklands and Hawthorn ran out 16-point winners over North Melbourne. Richmond coach Adam Uzay has laughed off suggestions the Tigers would be better served losing to West Coast tomorrow so they can lock in a number one draft pick. The Tigers looking to pick up their third win of the season when they face West Coast at the MCG. Uzay says they want to finish the season the right way.
5: So, yeah, we've got a young list that are constantly evolving and we want to play the right way and the result will look after itself. Even against West Coast last time we played them, they had momentum early. There was parts of the game that we weren't good enough. Even in some of our wins, we haven't played the pure brand of footy, but the result will look after itself if we play the right way.
1: Fremantle have recorded their 18th win of the season with a 37-point triumph over the Bulldogs last night. In NRL today, the Warriors have defeated the Titans 42-6 on the Gold Coast. This evening, the Panthers go up against the Raiders and the Knights face the Broncos. In the NRLW, the Tigers have triumphed over the Sharks 32-20. The result sees West return to the winner's circle after back-to-back defeats. Tigers coach Craig Sandercoast says he's ecstatic with the win.
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10: Well, folks, the weather's going to be beaut, in fact. For Sunday, the 2nd of August, it's partly cloudy, medium chance of showers, overnight temperatures falling to 9, with daytime temperatures reaching 21. The UV index predicted is to be moderate, and at 6 minutes past 6, you are tuned to Nogan City's 101, and it is 18 degrees.
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10: Yes, good evening, everybody. Glenn played some really great music there tonight, particularly one I wish I would ask him which one it was, but it was a beautiful song. Played some wonderful music. We're going to continue with the music of the 60s, 70s and 80s. Biggest hits and the greatest memories. Jukebox Saturday Night with the Daniel Paul Hoyland. That's me. And my job is to keep you happy and make you think and bring back wonderful memories. So keep it where you got it. Right here, we'll keep you up to date with the Broncos v. the Newcastle Knights. It's kickoff at 7:40 and the Lions v. Carlton will keep you up to date with those scores. So keep it where you got it. Tell your friends, knock on the door, tell them to tune in. And if you see anything happening out there in radio land, 3808 8101, 3808 8101.

0: Oh, how good's the music? That was Alan Parsons' project. A big shout out to John Scott. Scotty's an ex-radio man, worked in some of the biggest markets. Now he owns the farmhouse over there at Kedder, and he's going to taking his food caravan somewhere, but it couldn't. Now you're listening, John, and told me that I must have been a truck driver with the big hole I left in the top of the hour. And today is very significant. It's horses' birthday. All southern hemisphere horses celebrate on the 1st of August. All northern hemisphere horses on the 1st of January. And, and when you know the old one about a white horse walked into a bar and ordered a beer, the bartender said to the white horse, "Do you know they named a Scotch whiskey after you?" And he said, "What, Eric?"
1: Community Action.
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0: Alison Moyet on 101 FM. Today's Saturday, the 1st of August, 2026, and as I told you before, it's the horse's birthday. Giddy up. Very, very good. And on this day, the Mars bars went on sale for the first time in England in 1932. They were named after the inventor, Forrest E. Mars. Who doesn't like a Mars bar occasionally? But all those years ago, 1932, that's over 90 years ago. Now, we'll keep you up to date with the Lions and Carlton, and the Broncos and the Knights. So I think the Broncos will get up tonight. The Knights are very good, but and the Lions, they're going to get beaten by Carlton. And the Knights are going to get beaten by Broncos. How's my predictions? So it's the 60s, 70s and 80s. Keep it where you got it, right here. With some great music coming up. The Archies, Sugar Sugar. We've got Backman Turner Overdrive with Taking Care of Business. Anita Baker with Sweet Love. There's lots to come from the 60s, 70s and 80s. So as my mate John Scott used to say on the radio, keep it where you got it.
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0: Music makes you feel good, I reckon. And it makes you bring back memories and you think, where was I when I first heard that song? So I hope you are tuned to the tuner on the tuner with the tunes, but I'd prefer salmon than tuna. Anyhow, what about the census, just quickly? I tried to fill it out this afternoon. I had three goes. Fair dinkum. Why do they have to do it online for people like me that aren't big online? It was really frustrating, so I'll have to get one of the young ones in the family to navigate it for me. Yes, now on this day, Saturday the 1st of August, 2026, this is interesting, the first practical felt-tip pen, the Pentel brand, went on sale in the US in 1960.
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2: How good is the weather? How good is it to be a Queenslander at 7 o'clock on the Dottarucci? Now, the Logan City's weather for the 2nd of August, which is Sunday, partly cloudy, medium chance of showers. Overnight temperatures fall down to 9, which is great snuggling weather, with the daytime temperatures reaching 21. The UV index predicted to be moderate, and at 7 o'clock, it is 16 degrees on Logan City's 101 FM.
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2: He knows we're going to play some great music. I'll keep you up to date with the Lions versus Carlton and the Broncos versus the Knights. I think the Broncos is a home game. So that should be interesting, those two teams crashing it out. There's lots of more music coming, like the Beach Boys coming up, Surfer Girl, Things We Do For Love by 10cc, The Animals, The House of the Rising Sun, Alicia Bridges, I love the Nightlife, that one. So keep it right there with the tuner on the tunes, and be tuned and tune your ears into this great radio station, 101 FM. It's 2 minutes past 7.

0: 7, Alicia Bridges. How good's that song? Are you tapping your tootsies under the table? I hope so. We're trying to make you feel good, bring back wonderful memories, and get the endorphins going, because that's what music does. It makes you feel good. So keep it where you got it. But I just wanted to tell you, on this day in 1994, most of us would have been alive, Brisbane recorded its coldest August morning on record with a 0.6 in 1994. Can you flaming believe it?
1: Community Action.
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0: REO Speedwagon and Can't Stop This Feeling Anymore. It's now 30 minutes past 7. We're going right through to 9, but the music is it never stops at 101 FM. And I want you to join us for a fun time at 101 FM's Morning Movie this Wednesday at 10 a.m. for a delicious morning tea, followed by the movie Holy Days. All thanks to the sponsor, Event Cinemas Logan Home, Mount Gravatt and Logan Cities 101. And on this day, which is the horse's birthday, yep, giddy up, giddy up. Why the long face? There's a lot of things happened. Oh, yeah, this is interesting. Robert Baden Powell officially launched the Boy Scouts. When do you reckon? 1907. It's now 29 minutes to 8. The music and
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ABBA, what a great group. Dancing Queen at 10 minutes to 8 o'clock. The music will continue after 8 o'clock and right through the night with the greatest and the best and lots of memories. Now, for those that want to know, the Broncos at the moment are nil and the Newcastle Knights are 6 after about 12 minutes. The Panthers today touched up the Raiders 42-18. In the AFL, minutes ago, Brisbane were 8 and Carlton were 6. So we'll keep the music going and keeping it pumped up. And on this day, thank God, slavery was abolished in the British Empire in 1834. So keep the music going. We'll be back soon. It's now 9 minutes to 8 o'clock.

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2: The weather is fantastic. A little bit nippy, but it's fantastic. And let me tell you what it's going to be tomorrow. Sunday the 2nd of August. It's going to be partly cloudy. Medium chance of showers. Overnight temps are going to fall to 9 degrees. Have to snuggle up. With daytime temperatures reaching 21. The UV index predicted to be moderate. And at 8 o'clock on the dot, it's 16 degrees on 101 FM. So keep it where you got it. Okay.
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1: 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We've got lots more on the way. Stay tuned. You're not going to want to miss this.
2: Couldn't miss it.
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2: I couldn't miss it for the... It's such good music. Danny, you're surprising your own self. Look, on this day, this is interesting, on Saturday the 1st of August 2026, and this is very relevant to Wally Lewis's daughter, first cochlear implant, bionic ear, was received by Rod Saunders in 1978, and the breakthrough surgery was developed by Australia's Dr. Graham Clark. And isn't it a shame we don't know these people and they've done such good in the society, in the community. Now, the Aussie rules is 21 to Lions and 19 to the Carlton side. And I'll tell you the score very soon of the Broncos v Knights. So keep it where you got it. We're going to pump you up. And this is a song by a bloke who listens to this program. He's a bit of a friend of mine. Worked with him at 4BH some years ago when he had a go at being a radio announcer. And he's still got it. And his name is, well, he's coming up, is Normie Rowe. But now we're going to have Helen Reddy. Yeah, good on you. I Don't Know How to Love Him by Helen Reddy. 2 minutes past 8.

the old Coco Cabana. I've got some great music coming up, but I just thought I'd tell you that on this day, very significant, on this day back in a long time ago on Saturday the 1st of August, Robert DiCostello and Lisa Martin, both from Australia, won the men's and the women's marathons at the Commonwealth Games in Edinburgh in 1986. Now, what about the scores? Half time, the Broncos are zip and the Knights are 14. In the AFL, Carlton are 39 and Brisbane are 35. So I just now hope I'll be here for another half an hour or so, and keep it where you got it. Keep it tuned. I'd like you to tune your tootsies, your lips, your nose, your eyes, and your ears to 101 FM. This is 101. Great song. We're going to pump it up for the next half an hour to make you feel good. Take it away, buddy.

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0: Where will we be in 50 years? A big shout out to Mal West. We all know him around here at 101 FM, and he's just been doing a country show down at Jacob's Well, and he just got back and he did a program this morning. So, mate, you know, keeping the community informed and entertaining them with the good old country music, and that's Mal West. And nice to see you. I used to work with Mal at another radio station many, many moons ago. So keep it where you got it. Enjoy your night. I hope your team wins, or at least tries to win. I think the Broncos are pretty well done. The Lions will take that game out. And so, folks, thanks for your time. Thanks for listening. That song by the X, that song that we just played, Uncanny X-Men, was for Paul at Salisbury. Have a great weekend. Look after yourselves. It's a bit wet outside, so be careful. And remember what I say to you each week at 8 minutes to nine on 101 FM. You can't saw sawdust.
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1: We've got lots more on the way. 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
1: Hello there, I'm Sean Bindley. Petrol prices are on track to top $2 a litre as the federal government winds up its temporary cut to the fuel excise this weekend. The excise will return to its normal level on Monday, adding at least 17 cents per litre to wholesale prices paid by service stations. Energy Minister Chris Bowen today confirming the cost of living relief won't be extended. The NRMA's Peter Currie says most motorists won't notice the impact immediately.
2: A lot of service stations will sell through the stock they currently have in their tanks, and then just adjust their prices once they've stocked their tanks with the new supply at the higher price.
1: Several Palestinians were wounded in an Israeli strike on Gaza on Friday, just hours after the US president announced a deal for the complete disarmament of Hamas, a deal the Israeli government says it cannot accept. The agreement, signed in El Alamein in Egypt, would require Israel to pull back from territory it has seized in Gaza beyond the positions it held when the ceasefire took effect. But Israeli Prime Minister Benjamin Netanyahu's defence minister has repeatedly said Israel will remain in Gaza permanently. Blake Sifton reports from Tel Aviv.
3: The Israeli military has recently been carrying out strikes several times per week in Gaza, aimed at targeting members of Hamas they say were involved in the October 7th attacks. We should remember that at least 1,168 Palestinians have been killed in Israeli strikes in Gaza since the ceasefire came into effect. And just a little while ago, there were reports of further airstrikes in Gaza. So the ball really now is in Israel's court about whether or not to accept this proposal. Prime Minister Netanyahu is under extraordinary pressure not to withdraw from Gaza. His defense minister, Israel Katz, has repeatedly vowed that Israel will remain in Gaza permanently. And his far-right coalition partners are against any withdrawal, against any limits on strikes. They want Gaza to be resettled, and they want the focus to be on destroying Hamas, in their words. Now, for Israeli voters, many of them are distrustful that Hamas would actually disarm. Several people I've spoken to today say they simply don't believe it. So this will be especially challenging for Prime Minister Netanyahu to navigate as he faces a tough re-election challenge in Israeli elections coming up at the end of October.
1: Political pressure is mounting on the government to strengthen compliance laws around Australia's social media ban. Data from the eSafety Commissioner shows more than 40% of children aged 10 to 15 are still holding social media accounts, 3 months after the under-16s ban took effect. Liberal Senator Dave Sharman says more needs to be done in order to crack down on kids bypassing the age checks.
4: Part of the problem was this legislation was rushed through the parliament and we weren't convinced that technology was there to adequately verify users' age and prove whether they were under or over 16. And we're seeing a lot of anecdotal evidence of kids, you know, turning off the lights to take a photo or getting an older sibling to take a photo.
1: The South Australian government is investigating a mass mortality event as H5 bird flu spreads amongst the local bird population. CSIRO testing has confirmed a silver gull has been infected, Australia's first seagull to test positive. It takes the state's total number of confirmed H5 bird flu cases to 39. Authorities now investigating the deaths of 49 crested terns at Cape Jaffa. The state's Environment Minister, Emily Burke, says there has been a significant change in reporting of sick or dead birds. This is Air News. In the AFL this afternoon, Sydney have defeated St Kilda by 19 points at Docklands and Hawthorn ran out 16-point winners over North Melbourne. Richmond coach Adam Uzay has laughed off suggestions the Tigers would be better served losing to West Coast tomorrow so they can lock in a number one draft pick. The Tigers looking to pick up their third win of the season when they face West Coast at the MCG. Uzay says they want to finish the season the right way.
5: So, yeah, we've got a young list that are constantly evolving and we want to play the right way and the result will look after itself. Even against West Coast last time we played them, they had momentum early. There was parts of the game that we weren't good enough. Even in some of our wins, we haven't played the pure brand of footy, but the result will look after itself if we play the right way.
1: Fremantle have recorded their 18th win of the season with a 37-point triumph over the Bulldogs last night. In NRL today, the Warriors have defeated the Titans 42-6 on the Gold Coast. This evening, the Panthers go up against the Raiders and the Knights face the Broncos. In the NRLW, the Tigers have triumphed over the Sharks 32-20. The result sees West return to the winner's circle after back-to-back defeats. Tigers coach Craig Sandercoast says he's ecstatic with the win.
6: Could have gone either way. It was very close, very tight. Both sides made too many errors, but the resilience, the perseverance and the willingness to keep competing, that's what we're really happy with.
1: Australian Independent Radio News. This is

0: There are many reasons children fall behind in their learning. 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

0: Before you go, there's something I want you to have.
1: Oh, it's beautiful. But wait a minute, isn't this?
0: Yeah, yes it is.
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1: Hello there, I'm Sean Bindley. Petrol prices are on track to top $2 a litre as the federal government winds up its temporary cut to the fuel excise this weekend. The excise will return to its normal level on Monday, adding at least 17 cents per litre to wholesale prices paid by service stations. Energy Minister Chris Bowen today confirming the cost of living relief won't be extended. The NRMA's Peter Currie says most motorists won't notice the impact immediately.
2: A lot of service stations will sell through the stock they currently have in their tanks and then just adjust their prices once they've stocked their tanks with the new supply at the higher price.
1: Several Palestinians were wounded in an Israeli strike on Gaza on Friday, just hours after the US president announced a deal for the complete disarmament of Hamas, a deal the Israeli government says it cannot accept. The agreement, signed in El Alamein in Egypt, would require Israel to pull back from territory it has seized in Gaza beyond the positions it held when the ceasefire took effect. But Israeli Prime Minister Benjamin Netanyahu's defence minister has repeatedly said Israel will remain in Gaza permanently. Blake Sifton reports from Tel Aviv.
3: The Israeli military has recently been carrying out strikes several times per week in Gaza, aimed at targeting members of Hamas they say were involved in the October 7th attacks. We should remember that at least 1,168 Palestinians have been killed in Israeli strikes in Gaza since the ceasefire came into effect. And just a little while ago, there were reports of further airstrikes in Gaza. So the ball really now is in Israel's court about whether or not to accept this proposal. Prime Minister Netanyahu is under extraordinary pressure not to withdraw from Gaza. His defense minister, Israel Katz, has repeatedly vowed that Israel will remain in Gaza permanently. And his far-right coalition partners are against any withdrawal, against any limits on strikes. They want Gaza to be resettled, and they want the focus to be on destroying Hamas, in their words. Now, for Israeli voters, many of them are distrustful that Hamas would actually disarm. Several people I've spoken to today say they simply don't believe it. So this will be especially challenging for Prime Minister Netanyahu to navigate as he faces a tough re-election challenge in Israeli elections coming up at the end of October.
1: Political pressure is mounting on the government to strengthen compliance laws around Australia's social media ban. Data from the eSafety Commissioner shows more than 40% of children aged 10 to 15 are still holding social media accounts, 3 months after the under-16s ban took effect. Liberal Senator Dave Sharman says more needs to be done in order to crack down on kids bypassing the age checks.
4: Part of the problem was this legislation was rushed through the parliament and we weren't convinced that technology was there to adequately verify users' age and prove whether they were under or over 16. And we're seeing a lot of anecdotal evidence of kids, you know, turning off the lights to take a photo or getting an older sibling to take a photo.
1: The South Australian government is investigating a mass mortality event as H5 bird flu spreads amongst the local bird population. CSIRO testing has confirmed a silver gull has been infected, Australia's first seagull to test positive. It takes the state's total number of confirmed H5 bird flu cases to 39. Authorities now investigating the deaths of 49 crested terns at Cape Jaffa. The state's Environment Minister, Emily Burke, says there has been a significant change in reporting of sick or dead birds. This is Air News. In the AFL this afternoon, Sydney have defeated St Kilda by 19 points at Docklands and Hawthorn ran out 16-point winners over North Melbourne. Richmond coach Adam Uzay has laughed off suggestions the Tigers would be better served losing to West Coast tomorrow so they can lock in a number one draft pick. The Tigers looking to pick up their third win of the season when they face West Coast at the MCG. Uzay says they want to finish the season the right way.
5: So, yeah, we've got a young list that are constantly evolving and we want to play the right way and the result will look after itself. Even against West Coast last time we played them, they had momentum early. There was parts of the game that we weren't good enough. Even in some of our wins, we haven't played the pure brand of footy, but the result will look after itself if we play the right way.
1: Fremantle have recorded their 18th win of the season with a 37-point triumph over the Bulldogs last night. In NRL today, the Warriors have defeated the Titans 42 points to 6 on the Gold Coast. This evening, the Panthers go up against the Raiders and the Knights face the Broncos. In the NRLW, the Tigers have triumphed over the Sharks 32 to 20. The result sees West return to the winner's circle after back-to-back defeats. Tigers coach Craig Sandercoast says he's ecstatic with the win.
6: Could have gone either way. It was very close, very tight. Both sides made too many errors, but the resilience, the perseverance and the willingness to keep competing, that's what we're really happy with.
1: Australian Independent Radio News.

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1: Hello there, I'm Sean Bindley. Petrol prices are on track to top $2 a litre as the federal government winds up its temporary cut to the fuel excise this weekend. The excise will return to its normal level on Monday, adding at least 17 cents per litre to wholesale prices paid by service stations. Energy Minister Chris Bowen today confirming the cost of living relief won't be extended. The NRMA's Peter Currie says most motorists won't notice the impact immediately.
2: A lot of service stations will sell through the stock they currently have in their tanks and then just adjust their prices once they've stocked their tanks with the new supply at the higher price.
1: Several Palestinians were wounded in an Israeli strike on Gaza on Friday, just hours after the US president announced a deal for the complete disarmament of Hamas, a deal the Israeli government says it cannot accept. The agreement, signed in El Alamein in Egypt, would require Israel to pull back from territory it has seized in Gaza beyond the positions it held when the ceasefire took effect. But Israeli Prime Minister Benjamin Netanyahu's defence minister has repeatedly said Israel will remain in Gaza permanently. Blake Sifton reports from Tel Aviv.
3: The Israeli military has recently been carrying out strikes several times per week in Gaza, aimed at targeting members of Hamas they say were involved in the October 7th attacks. We should remember that at least 1,168 Palestinians have been killed in Israeli strikes in Gaza since the ceasefire came into effect. And just a little while ago, there were reports of further airstrikes in Gaza. So the ball really now is in Israel's court about whether or not to accept this proposal. Prime Minister Netanyahu is under extraordinary pressure not to withdraw from Gaza. His defense minister, Israel Katz, has repeatedly vowed that Israel will remain in Gaza permanently. And his far-right coalition partners are against any withdrawal, against any limits on strikes. They want Gaza to be resettled, and they want the focus to be on destroying Hamas, in their words. Now, for Israeli voters, many of them are distrustful that Hamas would actually disarm. Several people I've spoken to today say they simply don't believe it. So this will be especially challenging for Prime Minister Netanyahu to navigate as he faces a tough re-election challenge in Israeli elections coming up at the end of October.
1: Political pressure is mounting on the government to strengthen compliance laws around Australia's social media ban. Data from the eSafety Commissioner shows more than 40% of children aged 10 to 15 are still holding social media accounts, 3 months after the under-16s ban took effect. Liberal Senator Dave Sharman says more needs to be done in order to crack down on kids bypassing the age checks.
4: Part of the problem was this legislation was rushed through the parliament and we weren't convinced that technology was there to adequately verify users' age and prove whether they were under or over 16. And we're seeing a lot of anecdotal evidence of kids, you know, turning off the lights to take a photo or getting an older sibling to take a photo.
1: The South Australian government is investigating a mass mortality event as H5 bird flu spreads amongst the local bird population. CSIRO testing has confirmed a silver gull has been infected, Australia's first seagull to test positive. It takes the state's total number of confirmed H5 bird flu cases to 39. Authorities now investigating the deaths of 49 crested terns at Cape Jaffa. The state's Environment Minister, Emily Burke, says there has been a significant change in reporting of sick or dead birds. This is Air News. In the AFL this afternoon, Sydney have defeated St Kilda by 19 points at Docklands and Hawthorn ran out 16-point winners over North Melbourne. Richmond coach Adam Uzay has laughed off suggestions the Tigers would be better served losing to West Coast tomorrow so they can lock in a number one draft pick. The Tigers looking to pick up their third win of the season when they face West Coast at the MCG. Uzay says they want to finish the season the right way.
5: So, yeah, we've got a young list that are constantly evolving and we want to play the right way and the result will look after itself. Even against West Coast last time we played them, they had momentum early. There was parts of the game that we weren't good enough. Even in some of our wins, we haven't played the pure brand of footy, but the result will look after itself if we play the right way.
1: Fremantle have recorded their 18th win of the season with a 37-point triumph over the Bulldogs last night. In NRL today, the Warriors have defeated the Titans 42 points to 6 on the Gold Coast. This evening, the Panthers go up against the Raiders and the Knights face the Broncos. In the NRLW, the Tigers have triumphed over the Sharks 32 to 20. The result sees West return to the winner's circle after back-to-back defeats. Tigers coach Craig Sandercoast says he's ecstatic with the win.
6: Could have gone either way. It was very close, very tight. Both sides made too many errors, but the resilience, the perseverance and the willingness to keep competing, that's what we're really happy with.
1: Australian Independent Radio News.

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0: Waking up on a Sunday morning with the sounds of soul right here at Logan City's 101 FM. And good morning from Paul Barrett. Waking up on a Sunday morning with those great sounds of soul. Wrapping up three in a row to get your Sunday underway with Paul Barrett this morning. Rise and shine. Thanks for switching us on. Harold Melvin and the Blue Notes. If you don't know me by now, Diana Ross and her Super Supremes. Back in my arms again. Also, the Four Tops kicking things off on a sleepy Sunday with Reach Out, I'll Be There. Music on the way from The Temptations, Marvin Gaye, Louis Armstrong, Jimmy Ruffin, The Commodores, and Freda Payne, a song all about the Big D, divorce, coming up before seven as well. I hope you've had a great weekend thus far. Sunday morning with the latest in news through the morning. We'll keep you up to date. I'll have a look at the latest weather forecast for you through the morning. Coming up, we'll open up the history pages to see what has happened today, being the 2nd of August, and before nine as well, we'll open up the birthday book to see who is blowing out the candles today as well. And if you are, many happy returns from everyone here at 101 FM. Have a great day celebrating with family and friends, and music on the way next from The Temptations as the sounds of soul continues only on 101 FM.
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0: Marvin Gaye, back to 71. It's the Sounds of Soul on a sleepy, wet old Sunday. He's asking the question, what's going on? What's going on at your place this morning? You might still be in bed, half your luck. It's a great morning to have a Sunday morning sleep in, and we'll keep you nice and relaxed with the Sounds of Soul through until 9 this morning right here at Logan City's 101. Louis Armstrong on the way, the Commodores and Jimmy Ruffin all on the way before 7. Sarah's got the latest in news again at the top of the hour as we have a look at your forecast for today. Remaining partly cloudy, the medium chance of showers across the day, light winds as well, tops of a coolish 21 on the way. That fire risk is moderate, and that UV alert in effect from 9:30 this morning. And tomorrow, to start off the working week, much of the same with a top of 22. Right now in home view, you've got 13 degrees with Logan City's 101 FM.
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It's Paul Barrett this morning, the 2nd of August. Thanks for switching us on. It was on this date in 2019 that Ed Sheeran's Divide Tour became the most attended and highest grossing tour of all time, overtaking U2 after 893 days on the road. Prince Philip, at the age of 96, made his final solo public appearance before retiring from public engagements today in 2017. Iraq invaded.

invaded Kuwait, causing an international crisis today. In 1990, Paul Sharp became the first white person to cross the Simpson Desert alone and on foot. Today, in 1983, the Daily Sun, later the Sun, newspaper began publication in Brisbane today. In 1982, it ceased publishing. In 1991, IBM launched its personal computer in America today. In 1981 as well, flashes began on ABC TV today. In 1976, the pop music program was compared by Ray Burgess. Also, Badfinger recorded the Paul McCartney song Come and Get It today. In 1969, it all happened on

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And now I'm back to let you know I can really shake them down.

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Back to 63, The Contours, asking the question, do you love me? We love the soul music on a Sunday morning, such as this one from 1972, Sly and the Family Stone, Family Affair. Sarah's got the latest news.

0: about to board the Sunday morning train to the Gold Coast, although the weather isn't all that good for the beach, but hopefully it will clear up and have a break in the weather at some stage across the day today. 16 after 7, we also heard from the spinners and the games people play, and what a few games of football we've had over the weekend thus far in the NRL. Some big scores too. And earlier in the week, speaking of big scores, that big score against the Roosters and the Cowboys on Thursday evening, wasn't that a big score? In fact, it was the second highest score in NRL history to date. I tell you what, we haven't seen a score like that for a while. 17 after 7 with the Jackson 5 on the way soon. Barrett Strong on the way. Diana Ross as well going solo without the Super Supremes. And before 9 this morning, we'll open up and see who is blowing out the candles today as we open up the pages and see who is celebrating. If you are... Happy birthday from everyone here at 101. We hope you have a cracker. And coming up after 9, Harry Stewart with Easy Hits for the remainder of your Sunday morning. But the Sounds of Soul continue next with the Jackson 5 back to 1970 with Logan City's 101 FM. Good morning.
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0: It's the best kind of hangover to wake up with on a Sunday morning, a love hangover. Diana Ross going solo without the Super Supremes right here at Logan Cities 101. Speaking of the Supremes, we'll roll another 60s hit from those girls coming up shortly. Also, the Four Tops, the Commodores, the Spinners, Rick James, and Chris Sebastian, the brother of the original Australian Idol, Mr. Guy Sebastian. Also, coming up before nine, we'll have a look at who is blowing out the candles today, being the 2nd of August. If you are, many happy returns from everyone here at 101. Remaining partly cloudy for your Sunday, the medium chance of a couple of showers across the day, light winds as well, tops of 21 on the way. The fire risk is moderate and that UV alert in effect from 9:30 this morning. Outside in Logan Lee right now, we've got 13 with a pretty song from Smokey Robinson, back to 87 coming up next from his album One Heartbeat.
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Marvin Gaye, back to 69, too busy thinking about my baby from 101 FM, some Motown magic on the Sounds of Soul for a Sunday morning. Hello, it's Paul. Sarah's got the latest 8 o'clock update on the way in minutes. I'll have a look at the weather forecast for you for the remainder of your Sunday. Currently 14 degrees outside here in Logan Central as we speak. Here's Michael Jackson. Don't stop till you get enough from 101 FM.

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go today. I was happy as a lark, but now I go for walks, to the movies, maybe to the park. I have a seat on the same old bench to watch the children play. You know, tomorrow is their future, but for me, just another day. They all gather around me. They seem to know my name. We laugh, tell a few jokes, but it still doesn't ease my pain. I know I can't hide from a memory, though day after day I've tried. I keep saying she'll be back, but today, again.

The Shy Lights, back to the 60s. Have you seen her? She's an absolute stunner. 8:30 on a Sunday morning. The sounds of soul on your radio through until 9, and then Harry Stewart with easy hits for the remainder of your Sunday morning around town. And Harry is bright-eyed this morning, ready to play you all the big hits this morning through until midday, and remaining partly cloudy for your Sunday, though the chance of some more showers across the day, light winds as well, tops of 21 on the way. The fire risk is moderate, and that UV alert to kick in around about an hour from now. And Harry will have more on the weather forecast for you coming up after Sarah's news at about an hour from now. And Harry will have more on the weather forecast for you coming up after Sarah's

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0: The Sounds of Soul for a Sunday morning right here on 101FM. And Paul Barrett making way for Harry Stewart this morning after nine to take you through the remainder of your Sunday morning. And there's our Sunday birthday boy today, Chris Sebastian, with Hard to Get to Love. He is 38 today. He is also the brother of Guy Sebastian, born in Melbourne in 1988. The Australian singer is 38 today, and as I said, he's the younger brother of Guy Sebastian. He took part in The Voice Australia in the ninth season, winning the title in July of 2020. There he is with his top 10 hit, Hard to Get to Love. Chris Sebastian, 38 today. It's a big day for birthdays. Edward Furlong, the US actor, he is 49 today as well, born in California in 1977. The Australian actor, Sam Worthington, he is 50 today, born in Perth in 1976. Mary Louise Parker, the US actress, she is 62 today, born in South Carolina. Michael McCormack, the Australian politician, he is 62 today, born in Wagga. And another Australian politician, Joe Hockey, he is 61 today, born in Sydney in 65. And the Australian actor, Andrew Blackman, he is 61 today, born right here in Brisbane, and the great Aussie swimmer and radio host Susie O'Neill. She is 53 today, born in Mackay in 1973. If it's yours, happy birthday from everyone here at 101FM. Have a great day.
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This has got to be the saddest day of my life. I called you here today for a bit of bad news. I won't be able to see you anymore because of my obligations and the ties that you have. We've been meeting here every day. And since this is our last day together, I want to hold you just one more time. When you turn and walk away, don't look back. I want to remember you just like this. Let's just kiss and say goodbye.

Wrapping up the Sounds of Soul on a Sunday for the 2nd of August. The Manhattan's back to 76. It's 5 to 9. Sarah's got the latest in news at 9 o'clock. And then Harry Stewart for the remainder of your Sunday morning with Easy Hits. And he'll keep an eye on the weather forecast for you as we make our way into Sunday morning. Whatever you're up to today, spend it with the family and friends, and I'll catch up with you earlier in the week, on Tuesday, in fact, for the afternoon show. Let's go on Broadway now. It's George Benson.

0: Hits every day, all day, right here on 101 FM. Oh, what a velvet voice there. Velvet on the airways, right here on 101 FM, playing the biggest hits, greatest memory, the absolute soul-shaking masterpiece, What Becomes of the Brokenhearted, by the incomparable Jimmy Ruffin. That's right. Jimmy actually recorded the track thinking it was going to launch his brother David's career with the Temptations, only to realise that lightning in a bottle belongs right in his own hands. Talk about a happy little accident. What became of the brokenhearted? We had last week, we had colours, didn't we, in our songs, and the colour was blue. This week, we're going to look at the colour yellow. See what songs, lyrics and titles are in yellow. There are many songs that have yellow in it, like Tie a Yellow Ribbon, all that sort of thing. So we'll have a look at those. Also, we've got a mystery artist. I'm going to talk about that very soon and see if you can guess it. If you have got any idea what the mystery artist might be, you can pop it on Facebook. Our Facebook page is available 24 hours a day. And you can get on there, like and love, and leave comments. And if you're out and about, well, don't forget, we're also on iHeartRadio. 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Travel around. You can try and get rid of us. We are there. 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

0: Yes, the hits just keep coming. So do the good times right here on 101 FM. So smooth and groove, yeah? Right here on 101. We're keeping things together and bigger and better. Memories coming your way and thoughts spinning along all day, right? We're here till midday with Easy Hits, though, and Roxy Music putting their impossibly slick, sultry spin on John Lennon's classic, Jealous Guy. Did you know that Brian Ferry and the boys recorded the cover as a tribute shortly after Lennon's passing in 1980? It actually became Roxy Music's only UK number and a number one single, proving that sometimes the best way to honour a legend is to pour your own heart right into the song. Stay close. We've got lots of great music for you right here on 101 FM, Easy Hits. Now, if you're playing along with the mystery artist that we've got in store for you, I'll give you a little clue and see if you can put the pieces together. Before I officially hand over the answer, which will be after the news, our mystery icon started out as a teenage heartthrob up in Canada, writing his first global smash hit when he was just 15 years old. Very young, isn't it? But what a lot of people don't realise is that his pen was even bigger than his own recording career. See if you can guess the mystery artist. And if not, I'll give you some more clues after the news. But in the meantime, if you do know who that is, you can get onto Facebook and be the first one to tell me who the artist is. And the first one is the winner. All right? So that's how we play the game. And if we don't get a winner, then we'll just keep going with the mystery guest until you get it. All right, coming up very shortly, we've got Foreigner, All Saints and the Backstreet Boys right here on Easy Hits.
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0: 101 FM, your favourite station right here. Harry Stewart taking you right through to 12. Now, we're talking about the clues for the mystery artist. Now, a little more clue, because people aren't getting it, I don't think. Maybe the clues aren't loud enough. He's the mastermind behind some of the greatest tracks in musical history for other legends as well. If you've ever tapped your feet to Tom Jones singing She's a Lady, might be a bit of a clue, singing She's a Lady with a Gentleman. Thank you, watching Classic Night Television. He also did all that as well. So see if you can guess who it is.
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